Oh, that's one way to lift your spirits. 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I've got a story. We've only got one more hour of the slowdown to go. Stick around because we've got beautiful things coming up.

hear me when I call crying, and you fix me when I'm broke, right? And that's all I need to know. So the storm is gonna break, right?

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1: I will tell you more about that very soon. Here right now is Claire Leslie with Original. You are listening to your favourite station, 96.3. Morning.

Manukau to Bell Post Hill. This is 96.3, the heart of Geelong and the Surf Coast.